0: I'm only human after all. I'm only human after all. Don't put your blame on me. Don't put your blame on me. 'Cause I'm only human, I do what I can. I'm just a man, I do what I can. Don't put your blame on me.
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0: Took me over to your house to meet your family. Introduced me to them saying that you'd marry me. Then you'd look me in the eye and say it's just a joke. Then you'd kiss me and I smile, did you even know? When you'd say that kind of thing, I'd be excited. Got me hoping maybe one day you would meet it. Always thought I'd only make a fool of some.
1: Territorio Animal. Los flamencos son aves muy peculiares por su plumaje rosado brillante, sus patas en forma de zanco y su cuello en forma de S. Les gusta alimentarse de camarones, caracoles y otros organismos acuáticos. Pueden correr sobre el agua por sus patas palmeadas que les ayudan a correr sobre el agua para iniciar a volar.